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6: Kevin Harlan here from Monday Night Football on Westwood One. 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Chicago hopes to get back on track after falling to 1-1 last week, while Jalen Hurts and the Eagles want to build on their 2-0 start. It's the Eagles at the Bears coming up on Monday Night Football.
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7: Chance of rain showers with fog and spots tonight. Otherwise, cloudy skies expected. Lows dip down to about 54. Winds out of the south, 8 to 15 miles per hour. Daytime highs approaching 71 with fog and spots. Early tomorrow, a blend of clouds and sun. And that's your forecast. I'm weatherology meteorologist Paul Frombly. Get the latest weather updates online at MinnesotaDailyWeather.com. Right now, 57.
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9: Chance of rain showers with fog in spots tonight. Otherwise, cloudy skies expected. Lows dip down to about 54. Winds out of the south, 8 to 15 miles per hour. Daytime highs approaching 71 with fog in spots. Early tomorrow, a blend of clouds and sun. And that's your forecast. I'm weatherology meteorologist Paul Frombly. Get the latest weather updates online at MinnesotaDailyWeather.com. Right now, 57.
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6: River City's weather.
7: Chance for showers with fog tonight, otherwise overcast. Lows around 54. Winds out of the south, 8 to 15 miles per hour. Sunshine mixed with clouds at times, with fog in spots. Early tomorrow, slight chance of rain showers. High temperatures reach up to 71. That's your forecast. I'm weatherology meteorologist Paul Trombley. Get the latest weather updates online at minnesotadailyweather.com. Currently 57.
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5: River City's weather. Chance for showers with fog tonight, otherwise overcast. Lows around 54. Winds out of the south, 8 to 15 miles per hour. Sunshine mixed with clouds at times, with fog in spots. Early tomorrow, slight chance of rain showers. High temperatures reach up to 71. That's your forecast. I'm weatherology meteorologist Paul Trombley. Get the latest weather updates online at MinnesotaDailyWeather.com. Currently 57.
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10: River City's weather.
11: Chance for showers with fog tonight, otherwise overcast. Lows around 54. Winds out of the south, 8 to 15 miles per hour. Sunshine mixed with clouds at times, with fog in spots. Early tomorrow, slight chance of rain showers. High temperatures reach up to 71. That's your forecast. I'm weatherology meteorologist Paul Trombley. Get the latest weather updates online at minnesotadailyweather.com. Currently 57.
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I'm only happy when it rains. On the river.

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6: River City's weather.
7: Chance for showers with fog tonight, otherwise overcast. Lows around 54. Winds out of the south, 8 to 15 miles per hour. Sunshine mixed with clouds at times, with fog in spots. Early tomorrow, slight chance of rain showers. High temperatures reach up to 71. That's your forecast. I'm weatherology meteorologist Paul Trombley. Get the latest weather updates online at MinnesotaDailyWeather.com. 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
2: River City's weather.
3: Slight chance of rain showers with fog in spots tonight. Otherwise, cloudy skies expected. Lows dip down to about 54. Winds out of the south, 8 to 15 miles per hour. Sunshine mixed with clouds at times. With fog in spots, early tomorrow, slight chance of rain showers, 71. And that's your forecast. I'm weatherology meteorologist Paul Frombly. Get the latest weather updates online at minnesotadailyweather.com. Currently, it's 57 degrees.
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2: River City's weather.
3: Slight chance of rain showers with fog and spots tonight. Otherwise, cloudy skies expected. Lows dip down to about 54. Winds out of the south, 8 to 15 miles per hour. Sunshine mixed with clouds at times. With fog and spots, early tomorrow, slight chance of rain showers, 71. And that's your forecast. I'm weatherology meteorologist Paul Frombly. Get the latest weather updates online at MinnesotaDailyWeather.com. Currently, it's 57 degrees.
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9: River City's weather. Chance of rain showers with fog and spots tonight. Otherwise, cloudy skies expected. Lows level off around 54. Winds out of the south, 8 to 15 miles per hour. Slight chance for showers with fog and spots early tomorrow. Daytime highs approaching 71. A mix of clouds and sun. And that's your forecast. I'm weatherology meteorologist Paul Frombly. Get the latest weather updates online at minnesotadailyweather.com. Currently, it's 57 degrees.
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6: River City's weather.
7: Chance of rain showers with fog in spots tonight. Otherwise, cloudy skies expected. Lows level off around 54. Winds out of the south, 8 to 15 miles per hour. Slight chance for showers with fog in spots early tomorrow. Daytime highs approaching 71. A mix of clouds and sun. And that's your forecast. I'm weatherology meteorologist Paul Frombly. Get the latest weather updates online at MinnesotaDailyWeather.com. Currently, it's 57 degrees.
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5: River City's weather.
6: Cloudy with fog overnight with a chance for showers. Lows around 54. South winds 8 to 15 miles per hour. Slight chance of rain showers Sunday. Daytime highs approaching 71. Sunshine mixed with clouds with fog at times early. And that's your forecast. I'm weatherology meteorologist Paul Frombly. Get the latest weather updates online at minnesotadailyweather.com. Currently, it's 56 degrees.
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0: died and you just sit there. 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
9: River City's weather.
10: Cloudy with fog overnight with a chance for showers. Lows around 54. South winds 8 to 15 miles per hour. Slight chance of rain showers Sunday. Daytime highs approaching 71. Sunshine mixed with clouds with fog at times early. And that's your forecast. I'm weatherology meteorologist Paul Trombley. Get the latest weather updates online at MinnesotaDailyWeather.com. Currently, it's 56 degrees.
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6: River City's weather. Cloudy skies expected, with fog overnight, with a chance of rain showers. Lows dip down to about 56. Winds out of the south, 5 to 10 miles per hour. Partly cloudy, with fog in spots early Sunday. Chance for showers, 72. And that's your forecast. I'm weatherology meteorologist Paul Frombley. Get the latest weather updates online at MinnesotaDailyWeather.com. Currently, it's 56 degrees.
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5: River City's weather.
6: Cloudy skies expected with fog overnight with a chance of rain showers. Lows dip down to about 56. Winds out of the south, 5 to 10 miles per hour. Partly cloudy with fog in spots early Sunday. Chance for showers, 72. And that's your forecast. I'm weatherology meteorologist Paul Frombly. Get the latest weather updates online at MinnesotaDailyWeather.com. Currently, it's 56 degrees.
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7: River City's weather.
8: Cloudy skies expected, with fog overnight, with a chance of rain showers. Lows dip down to about 56. Winds out of the south, 5 to 10 miles per hour. Partly cloudy, with fog in spots early Sunday. Chance for showers, 72. And that's your forecast. I'm weatherology meteorologist Paul Frombly. Get the latest weather updates online at MinnesotaDailyWeather.com. Currently, it's 56 degrees.
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4: River City's weather.
5: Cloudy skies expected with fog overnight with a chance of rain showers. Lows dip down to about 56. Winds out of the south, 5 to 10 miles per hour. Partly cloudy with fog in spots early Sunday. Chance for showers, 72. And that's your forecast. I'm weatherology meteorologist Paul Frombly. Get the latest weather updates online at MinnesotaDailyWeather.com. Currently, it's 56 degrees.
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3: Kevin Harlan here from Monday Night Football on Westwood One. 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Chicago hopes to get back on track after falling to 1-1 last week, while Jalen Hurts and the Eagles want to build on their 2-0 start. It's the Eagles at the Bears coming up on Monday Night Football
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5: River City's weather.
6: Rain showers, likely fog in spots. Overnight, otherwise cloudy skies expected. Lows level off around 56. Winds out of the south, 5 to 10 miles per hour. Chance for showers with fog in spots early Sunday. Highs around 72, a blend of clouds and sun. And that's your forecast. I'm weatherology meteorologist Paul Frombly. Get the latest weather updates online at minnesotadailyweather.com. Right now, 57.
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7: River City's weather.
8: Rain showers likely, fog in spots overnight, otherwise cloudy skies expected. Lows level off around 56. Winds out of the south 5 to 10 miles per hour. Chance for showers with fog in spots early Sunday. Highs around 72, a blend of clouds and sun. And that's your forecast. I'm weatherology meteorologist Paul Frombly. Get the latest weather updates online at minnesotadailyweather.com. Right now, 57.
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10: River City's weather.
11: Rain showers, likely fog in spots. Overnight, otherwise cloudy skies expected. Lows level off around 56. Winds out of the south, 5 to 10 miles per hour. Chance for showers with fog in spots early Sunday. Highs around 72, a blend of clouds and sun. And that's your forecast. I'm weatherology meteorologist Paul Frombly. Get the latest weather updates online at minnesotadailyweather.com. Right now, 57.
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8: River City's weather. Rain showers likely, fog in spots. Overnight, otherwise cloudy skies expected. Lows level off around 56. Winds out of the south, 5 to 10 miles per hour. Chance for showers with fog in spots early Sunday. Highs around 72, a blend of clouds and sun. And that's your forecast. I'm weatherology meteorologist Paul Frobley. Get the latest weather updates online at minnesotadailyweather.com. Right now, 57.
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6: River City's weather.
7: Partly cloudy skies with fog early today with a chance of rain showers. Highs around 72. West winds 5 to 10 miles per hour. Tonight, 46. Slight chance of rain showers tomorrow. High temperatures reach up to 68. Cloudy skies with a few peaks of sun. And that's your forecast. I'm weatherology meteorologist Paul Frombly. Get the latest weather updates online at MinnesotaDailyWeather.com. Right now, 57.
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6: River City's weather.
7: Partly cloudy skies with fog early today with a chance of rain showers. Highs around 72. West winds 5 to 10 miles per hour. Tonight, 46. Slight chance of rain showers tomorrow. High temperatures reach up to 68. Cloudy skies with a few peaks of sun. And that's your forecast. I'm weatherology meteorologist Paul Frombley. Get the latest weather updates online at MinnesotaDailyWeather.com. Right now, 57.
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0: John Henry Bonham, born May 31st, 1948, in Redditch, England, Led Zeppelin's drummer extraordinaire and literal driving force, passed away on September 25th, 1980. We're marking the 46th anniversary.
1: A percussionist. On drums, John Bonham. Moby Dick!

0: Gambana! 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Gambana!
1: Moby Dick, John Bonham's signature showcase from The Song Remains the Same. We're noting his passing on September 25th, 1980. On September 24th, the members of Led Zeppelin had gathered at Bray Studios in Windsor to begin rehearsals for an upcoming American tour. They had just come off a brief tour over Europe. And according to John Paul Jones, everyone was, quote, in particularly high spirits. However, John Bonham, who had expressed some hesitance from being away from home again on tour, had stopped along the way to the rehearsal. He and his driver entered a pub where Bonham reportedly had two ham rolls and drank four quadruple vodkas. During the rehearsal, Bonham allegedly had, quote, two or three more large drinks. John Paul Jones described the mood at the rehearsal.
2: You come to rehearsal and, hi guys, here we are again, and off you go. And it's a time of rebirth. It's great excitement.

0: Dazed and Confused from the first Zeppelin album, showcasing the drumming of John Bonham. We're recounting the story leading up to his passing on September 25th, 1980. 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
16: River City's weather. Daytime highs approaching 72 with fog early today under partly cloudy skies. Winds out of the west, 5 to 10 miles per hour. Lows around 46. Tonight, partly cloudy. Mainly cloudy skies tomorrow. Slight chance for showers. Highs level off around 68. That's your forecast. I'm weatherology meteorologist Paul Trombley. Get the latest weather updates online at minnesotadailyweather.com. Currently 57.
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0: It's Carol Miller, and we're getting the let out, this week marking John Bonham's passing. After the Zeppelin rehearsal at Bray Studios, the group stayed over at Jimmy Page's house in Windsor, where they did some celebrating. Bonham continued to drink, quote, a couple of large ones every hour.

When the Levee Breaks, from Zeppelin's fourth album on Get the Lead Out, we're marking drummer John Bonham's passing on September 25th, 1980. Bonham had been drinking all day during a Zeppelin rehearsal and afterwards at Jimmy Page's home, where around midnight, he crashed on a sofa.

0: Communication Breakdown, live from the BBC sessions. This is Get the Let Out, and we're recapping the story of John Bonham's passing. Around midnight into September 25th, 1980, Rick Hobbs, Jimmy Page's assistant, had helped Bonham to a guest bedroom at Page's house. Bonham had crashed on a couch following some heavy drinking. Hobbs placed Bonham on his side, propped up with pillows. What followed is next on Get the Let Out. This is Carol Miller.
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6: River City's weather.
7: Daytime highs approaching 72 with fog early today under partly cloudy skies. Winds out of the west, 5 to 10 miles per hour. Lows around 46. Tonight, partly cloudy. Mainly cloudy skies tomorrow. Slight chance for showers. Highs level off around 68. That's your forecast. I'm weatherology meteorologist Paul Trombley. Get the latest weather updates online at minnesotadailyweather.com. Currently 57.
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0: You're with Carol Miller, and we're getting the let out, marking the passing of John Henry Bonham on September 25th, 1980. Bonham had been left sleeping on his side around midnight at Jimmy Page's home, following a Led Zeppelin rehearsal and some heavy drinking. The next day, Page, Plant, and Jones had regrouped and found it odd that none of them had seen Bonham since the night before, but figured he was still sleeping. They sent Benji Lefevre, Robert Plant's assistant, to check on Bonham. He was found lying on his back, covered in his own thrown-up material.

Zeppelin Live from Led Zeppelin DVD, recorded at Madison Square Garden in July 1973. We're recapping the events of John Bonham's passing on September 25th, 1980. When Robert Plant's assistant, Benji Lefevre, found Bonham unresponsive

0: He ran from the room to inform the other members. John Paul Jones called for an ambulance, but as Bonham had apparently been dead for several hours, he was beyond resuscitation.
1: I was stunned, personally, and I know the other... Everybody was just stunned. You just sort of cut off at full force.
0: Getting the Lead Out and marking the passing of John Bonham. We'll continue in a couple on Get the Lead Out. 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
9: Daytime highs approaching 72 with fog early today under partly cloudy skies. Winds out of the west, 5 to 10 miles per hour. Lows around 46. Tonight, partly cloudy. Mainly cloudy skies tomorrow. Slight chance for showers. Highs level off around 68. That's your forecast. I'm weatherology meteorologist Paul Trombley. Get the latest weather updates online at minnesotadailyweather.com. Currently 57.
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0: Carol Miller back with you on Get the Lead Out. We've been marking the passing of John Bonham on September 25th, 1980. Robert Plant responded to the sudden passing by driving to Bonham's home at Old Hyde Farm to console Bonham's wife and family. Plant said simply,
10: "Well, I'm just really sad to have lost my pal."
0: And Jimmy Page had this reaction.
11: I mean, I didn't want to think about playing with another drummer. There was no other drummers that I respected like him. And every time I looked at the guitar, I didn't want to play the guitar because it reminded me. So I just sort of just stagnated for a long time.

0: Zeppelin, featuring Jason Bonham, in tribute to his father's legacy from Celebration Day. The recording of Zeppelin's 2007 reunion concert. We've been recounting the passing of John Bonham on September 25th. Several years ago, John Bonham's much younger sister, Deborah, visited us on Get the Lead Out. Deborah, a singer in her own right, is very committed to respecting and maintaining her brother's legacy. She supported and played a fundraiser for fans who wanted to build a statue of John Bonham in their hometown of Redditch. The statue is based on a photo of John at the drums. And we'll let Deborah have the last word.
1: A fantastic shot. And we found the right guy to do it. And it's just amazing. And it stands in the middle of the the town, you know, on a little piece of ground. It's beautiful. And then all of the... We raised at least twice the amount of money we needed, so we've now set up the John Bonham Teenage Cancer Trust.
0: Oh, wow, that's great.
1: Nurses for the West Midlands.
0: That's our show for this week. 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Our line producer is Joe Cristiano, with additional production by Paul Locus. Production and research materials from Steve Sauer. And thank yous to Stefan Jones, Charles Steinauer, Vanessa Cahookham, and all our associates at United Stations Radio Networks. This is Carol Miller. 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
7: 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I'm Lisa Berrigan. Coming up, we'll hear classic live sets from the Black Crowes, the Scorpions, and AC/DC. First, our headliner, Pearl Jam. They're playing the Ohana Festival this weekend in Orange County, California. After that, things slow down a bit. Get all the details at pearljam.com. Have you ever been to the New Orleans Jazz Festival? If not, consider adding it to your bucket list. It runs for a couple of weekends every year in late April and early May. And despite the title and heritage of the festival, it features all genres of music. Last year, on May 3rd, 2025, Pearl Jam played the 55th annual Jazz Fest. They were in the last couple of weeks of their Dark Matter World Tour. Despite being on tour for a year at that point and looking forward to time off, Pearl Jam, like the pros they are, blew away the crowd with this legendary performance. Enjoy the show. This is Live in Concert.
8: Who's out there?

Then Mr. Stone Gossard on the guitar. On the other guitar, on the other side of the stage, we have Mr. Michael McCoy.

0: It's our headliner, Pearl Jam, a legendary performance recorded live at last year's New Orleans Jazz Festival during their Dark Matter World Tour on May 3rd, 2025. This is Live in Concert. We'll hear a lot more from this legendary Pearl Jam performance later in the program. Coming up next, a classic 1990 live set from the Black Crowes with a musical surprise.
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11: River City's weather.
12: Sunshine mixed with clouds at times, with fog and spots early today, with daytime highs approaching 72. Winds out of the west, 5 to 10 miles per hour. Partly cloudy skies again tonight, lows dip down to about 46. Mainly cloudy skies expected tomorrow, slight chance of rain showers, 68. And that's your forecast. I'm weatherology meteorologist Kara Foster. Get the latest weather updates online at minnesotadailyweather.com. Right now, it's 57 degrees.
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0: More live in concert. This is Lisa Berrigan. Our headliner is Pearl Jam. We'll hear more of their legendary performance at the 2025 New Orleans Jazz Festival later in the program. When the Black Crowes released their debut album, Shake Your Moneymaker, they quickly made a name for themselves. Their fusion of Southern rock and blues really hit the sweet spot. They launched the Shake Your Moneymaker tour and made a stop at Atlanta's Center Stage on December 22nd, 1990. Take a listen. Later in the set, you won't believe who they cover. This is Live in Concert.
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The Black Crowes

0: drive home safely, have a good Christmas. Peace.
1: It's the Black Crowes covering the Beatles. It was captured live at Center Stage in Atlanta during their Shake Your Moneymaker tour in December of 1990. This is Live in Concert. Our headliner is Pearl Jam. We'll hear more of their legendary performance at the 2025 New Orleans Jazz Festival a little later. Coming up next, it was the spring of 1984, and the Scorpions rocked Orange County.
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4: 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It's the Eagles at the Bears coming up on Monday Night Football
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7: River City's weather. Sunshine mixed with clouds at times, with fog in spots early today, with daytime highs approaching 72. Winds out of the west, 5 to 10 miles per hour. Partly cloudy skies again tonight, lows dip down to about 46. Mainly cloudy skies expected tomorrow, slight chance of rain showers, 68. And that's your forecast. I'm weatherology meteorologist Kara Foster. Get the latest weather updates online at minnesotadailyweather.com. Right now, it's 57 degrees.
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8: This is Live in Concert. I'm Lisa Berrigan. Our headliner is Pearl Jam. We'll hear more of their legendary performance at the 2025 New Orleans Jazz Festival in just a few minutes. In early 1984, the Scorpions were taken off. They released their groundbreaking album, Love at First Sting. And soon after, Rolling Stone magazine called them the heroes of heavy metal. They played this gig about a month later. It was April 28, 1984, at the Pacific Amphitheater in Costa Mesa, California. This is Live in Concert.

0: It's the Scorpions, recorded live at the Pacific Amphitheater in Costa Mesa, California, during their Love at First Sting tour in April of 1984. This is Live in Concert. Our headliner is Pearl Jam. We'll hear more of their legendary performance at the 2025 New Orleans Jazz Festival next.
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12: Sunshine mixed with clouds at times, with fog in spots early today, with daytime highs approaching 72. Winds out of the west, 5 to 10 miles per hour. Partly cloudy skies again tonight, lows dip down to about 46. Mainly cloudy skies expected tomorrow, slight chance of rain showers, 68. And that's your forecast. I'm weatherology meteorologist Kara Foster. Get the latest weather updates online at minnesotadailyweather.com. Right now, it's 57 degrees.
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0: Welcome back to Live in Concert. This is Lisa Berrigan. Our headliner is Pearl Jam. If you're listening in Southern California, you might want to see if you can still find some tickets to see Pearl Jam. They're playing the Ohana Festival this weekend in Orange County. Get the details at pearljam.com. We've been listening to a legendary performance from their appearance at last year's 55th annual New Orleans Jazz Festival. It was during the final stretch of their Dark Matter World Tour on May 3rd, 2025. Let's get back to it. Once again, here's our headliner, Pearl Jam. This is Live in Concert.

0: Diner, Pearl Jam. Recorded live on stage at the 55th Annual New Orleans Jazz Festival. It was last year during the final weeks of the Dark Matter World Tour on May 3rd, 2025. This is Live in Concert. Stick around. Pearl Jam's encore is coming up in just a few minutes. On the way next, a classic AC/DC live set from the summer of 2001.
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18: sunshine mix with clouds at times, with fog in spots early today, with daytime highs approaching 72. Winds out of the west, 5 to 10 miles per hour. Partly cloudy skies again tonight, lows dip down to about 46. Mainly cloudy skies expected tomorrow, slight chance of rain showers, 68. And that's your forecast. I'm weatherology meteorologist Kara Foster. Get the latest weather updates online at minnesotadailyweather.com. Right now, 58.
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0: 107.9. This the is river. Live in concert. I'm Lisa Berrigan. Our headliner is Pearl Jam. We'll hear the encore from their legendary performance at the 2025 New Orleans Jazz Festival in just a few minutes. Here's an amazing live set from AC/DC, captured live during their Stiff Upper Lip tour. It was June 14th, 2001, at Olympic Stadium in Munich, Germany. This is Live in Concert.

song for you next. And I want everybody to sing. And yeah, you know a song called Thunderstruck? Ooh, that's good. Okay, join in with us.

0: It's AC/DC, recorded live at Olympic Stadium in Munich, Germany, during their Stiff Upper Lip tour in June of 2001. This is Live in Concert. Our headliner is Pearl Jam. We'll hear the encore from their legendary performance at the 2025 New Orleans Jazz Festival next.
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7: River City's weather. Sunshine mixed with clouds at times, with fog and spots early today, with daytime highs approaching 72. Winds out of the west, 5 to 10 miles per hour. Partly cloudy skies again tonight, lows dip down to about 46. Mainly cloudy skies expected tomorrow, slight chance of rain showers, 68. And that's your forecast. I'm weatherology meteorologist Kara Foster. Get the latest weather updates online at minnesotadailyweather.com. Right now, 58.
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9: Welcome back to Live in Concert. I'm Lisa Berrigan. Don't miss Live in Concert next week. We'll hear classic live sets by The Who's Pete Townsend, Metallica, and The Rolling Stones. Our headliner next week is U2. This week's headliner is Pearl Jam. During the last couple of weeks of their Dark Matter World Tour, they made an appearance at last year's 55th annual New Orleans Jazz Festival. It was May 3rd, 2025. Pearl Jam's setlist that night leaned heavily into their 90s catalog of massive radio hits. But their encore included fan-favorite covers of The Who and Neil Young. You're gonna love it. Once again, here's our headliner, Pearl Jam. This is Live in Concert.

0: From Tipitinas 34 years ago, something like that. To this day, we've loved every minute. Thank you for welcoming us. Thanks for all the gifts you've given us. Oh, forget to give you the littlest back. It's been our pleasure. We love you. Thank you, Norris. Love you forever. Thank you. Good night. Have fun tomorrow. 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
6: River City's weather. Sunshine mixed with clouds at times, with fog and spots early today, with daytime highs approaching 72. Winds out of the west, 5 to 10 miles per hour. Partly cloudy skies again tonight, lows dip down to about 46. Mainly cloudy skies expected tomorrow, slight chance of rain showers, 68. And that's your forecast. I'm weatherology meteorologist Kara Foster. Get the latest weather updates online at minnesotadailyweather.com. Currently, 59.
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On the river.

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7: River City's weather.
8: Sunshine mixed with clouds at times, with fog in spots early today, with daytime highs approaching 72. Winds out of the west, 5 to 10 miles per hour. Partly cloudy skies again tonight. Lows dip down to about 46. Mainly cloudy skies expected. Tomorrow, slight chance of rain showers, 68. And that's your forecast. I'm weatherology meteorologist Kara Foster. Get the latest weather updates online at minnesotadailyweather.com. Currently, 59.
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6: River City's weather.
7: Mainly clear skies with fog early today with a high of 72. West winds 5 to 10 miles per hour. Lows level off around 46. Tonight, partly cloudy. Slight chance of rain showers tomorrow. Daytime highs approaching 68. Cloudy skies with a few peaks of sun. And that's your forecast. I'm weatherology meteorologist Paul Frombly. Get the latest weather updates online at MinnesotaDailyWeather.com. Right now, 61.
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6: River City's weather.
7: Mainly clear skies with fog early today with a high of 72. West winds 5 to 10 miles per hour. Lows level off around 46. Tonight, partly cloudy. Slight chance of rain showers tomorrow. Daytime highs approaching 68. Cloudy skies with a few peaks of sun. And that's your forecast. I'm weatherology meteorologist Paul Frombly. Get the latest weather updates online at minnesotadailyweather.com. Right now, 61.
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5: River City's weather.
6: Mainly clear skies with fog early today with a high of 72. West winds 5 to 10 miles per hour. Lows level off around 46. Tonight, partly cloudy. Slight chance of rain showers tomorrow. Daytime highs approaching 68. Cloudy skies with a few peaks of sun. And that's your forecast. I'm weatherology meteorologist Paul Frombly. Get the latest weather updates online at MinnesotaDailyWeather.com. Currently 65.
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6: 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Chicago hopes to get back on track after falling to 1-1.

0: One last week, while Jalen Hurts and the Eagles want to build on their 2-0 start. It's the Eagles at the Bears coming up on Monday Night Football.
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2: River City's weather.
3: Mainly clear skies with fog early today with a high of 72. West winds 5 to 10 miles per hour. Lows level off around 46. Tonight, partly cloudy. Slight chance of rain showers tomorrow. Daytime highs approaching 68. Cloudy skies with a few peaks of sun. And that's your forecast. I'm weatherology meteorologist Paul Frombly. Get the latest weather updates online at MinnesotaDailyWeather.com. Currently 65.
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5: Scott Graham here from Sunday Night Football on Westwood One. 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
7: Lots of sunshine this afternoon with a high of 72. Winds out of the northwest, 5 to 10 miles per hour. Partly cloudy skies tonight, lows level off around 46. Slight chance of rain showers tomorrow. Daytime highs approaching 68, mainly cloudy skies expected. That's your forecast. I'm weatherology meteorologist Paul Trombley. Get the latest weather updates online at MinnesotaDailyWeather.com. Currently, it's 69 degrees.
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8: River City's weather.
9: Lots of sunshine this afternoon with a high of 72. Winds out of the northwest, 5 to 10 miles per hour. Partly cloudy skies tonight, lows level off around 46. Slight chance of rain showers tomorrow. Daytime highs approaching 68, mainly cloudy skies expected. That's your forecast. I'm weatherology meteorologist Paul Trombley. Get the latest weather updates online at MinnesotaDailyWeather.com. Currently, it's 69 degrees.
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0: 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Thursday, BSU Volleyball will host University of Minnesota Duluth, BSU Gymnasium at 6. Friday, the 2026 Honors Gala. That's 5:30 at the Sanford Center. 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
5: River City's weather.
6: Mainly sunny this afternoon with daytime highs approaching 71. Northwest winds 5 to 10 miles per hour. Lows around 46. Tonight, partly cloudy. Slight chance of rain showers tomorrow. Daytime highs approaching 68. Cloudy skies with a few peaks of sun. And that's your forecast. I'm weatherology meteorologist Paul Frombly. Get the latest weather updates online at MinnesotaDailyWeather.com. Currently, it's 71 degrees.
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3: River City's weather.
4: Mainly sunny this afternoon with daytime highs approaching 71. Northwest winds 5 to 10 miles per hour. Lows around 46. Tonight, partly cloudy. Slight chance of rain showers tomorrow. Daytime highs approaching 68. Cloudy skies with a few peaks of sun. And that's your forecast. I'm weatherology meteorologist Paul Frombly. Get the latest weather updates online at MinnesotaDailyWeather.com. Currently, it's 71 degrees.
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0: 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Getting down to your last chance to enter our next never-ending giveaway. It's from our friends at Galley Furniture in Bagley. Perfect time for football. Get you a recliner. 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And you'll get entered to win. It's that easy. Galley to the number 218-444-1037. The never-ending giveaway for the month of September is a new recliner from Galley Furniture. 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
6: River City's weather.
7: Daytime highs approaching 71 this afternoon under mainly sunny skies. Winds out of the northwest, 5 to 10 miles per hour. Lows dip down to about 46 tonight, partly cloudy skies. Slight chance for showers tomorrow. Daytime highs approaching 68, cloudy skies expected. And that's your forecast. I'm weatherology meteorologist Paul Frombly. Get the latest weather updates online at MinnesotaDailyWeather.com. Currently 70.
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0: 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Celebrating 100 seasons. That means this is the 100th homecoming. Watch me jump in the lake coming up this Saturday for a week long of homecoming week. Games get started this Thursday. BSU Volleyball will host University of Minnesota Duluth 6 o'clock at the BSU Gymnasium. Friday night, the 2026 Honors Gala. And then on Saturday, Game Day Experience Decker Hall Lawn for a place to go tailgate. That's at 11. 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
10: River City's weather.
11: Highs level off around 71 this afternoon under mainly clear skies. Winds out of the northwest, 5 to 10 miles per hour. Partly cloudy skies tonight, lows around 46. Slight chance for showers tomorrow. High temperatures reach up to 67, overcast skies. That's your forecast. I'm weatherology meteorologist Paul Trombley. Get the latest weather updates online at MinnesotaDailyWeather.com. Currently, it's 70 degrees.
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4: Highs level off around 71 this afternoon under mainly clear skies. Winds out of the northwest, 5 to 10 miles per hour. Partly cloudy skies tonight, lows around 46. Slight chance for showers tomorrow. High temperatures reach up to 67. Overcast skies. That's your forecast. I'm weatherology meteorologist Paul Trombley. Get the latest weather updates online at MinnesotaDailyWeather.com. Currently, it's 70 degrees.
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5: River City's weather.
6: Lows around 46 tonight under partly cloudy skies. Winds out of the north around 5 miles per hour. Slight chance for showers tomorrow. Daytime highs approaching 67. Cloudy skies expected. Storms likely tomorrow night. Lows level off around 59. Cloudy skies. And that's your forecast. I'm weatherology meteorologist Paul Frombly. Get the latest weather updates online at MinnesotaDailyWeather.com. Currently, it's 71 degrees.
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0: 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Beaver football continues on the Beaver Radio Network. 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Games this week. Thursday, BSU volleyball will host University of Minnesota Duluth, BSU Gymnasium at 6. Friday, the 2026 Honors Gala. That's 5:30 at the Sanford Center. 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
5: River City's weather.
6: Lows around 46 tonight under partly cloudy skies. Winds out of the north around 5 miles per hour. Slight chance for showers tomorrow. Daytime highs approaching 67. Cloudy skies expected. Storms likely tomorrow night. Lows level off around 59. Cloudy skies. And that's your forecast. I'm weatherology meteorologist Paul Trombley. Get the latest weather updates online at MinnesotaDailyWeather.com. Currently 69.
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1: River City's weather. Lows around 46 tonight under partly cloudy skies. Winds out of the north around 5 miles per hour. Slight chance for showers tomorrow. Daytime highs approaching 67. Cloudy skies expected. Storms likely tomorrow night. Lows level off around 59. Cloudy skies. And that's your forecast. I'm weatherology meteorologist Paul Frombly. Get the latest weather updates online at minnesotadailyweather.com. Currently 69.
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12: And Rock Dogs, I live in a color, dreaming in black and white. Right here, the biggest, the baddest, the world famous Monsters of Rock. What is going on, man? My name is Harlan, your humble host here with my partner in crime, Chips Enough, each and every week, giving you big hair, big rock, and big attitude. It is going to be an epic one. Tonight, going to blow the dust off some stuff we have not played in some time here on the Monsters of Rock. Stuff like Hanoi Rocks, stuff like Little Caesar. Got Fiona featuring Kit Ware, of course. Gonna throw in some Metallica, Priest, Maiden, vintage AC/DC, but kicking it off with the patron saint of the Monsters of Rock. It's Diamond David Lee Roth, solo and just like paradise. Right here, it is the Big Bad Monster.

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3: 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Now, the only thing left to do is to detonate you.
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0: Hey, this is Eric Turner from Warrant, and you're listening to my buddy Harlan on the Monsters of Rock show. Crank it up!
1: Billy Rock, Billy!

0: of rock. History.
1: Women, drugs, alcohol, fame, friends, people who say they're your friends.
2: 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Some were just like went into a life of excess.
0: Monsters of Rock History with Harlan.
3: Hey!

0: From the 77 album Love Gun, it's I Stole Your Love, and this week's Kistory, right here, it's the Monsters of Rock. Chip, a lot of firsts on that record. Number one, it's the first one to have a lead vocal performance from our friend Ace.
1: Yep.
0: It is the first Kiss album to feature lead vocal performances from all four band members. It was also the last studio album, most people don't know this, to feature the entire original Kiss lineup. Peter had left. Actually, I don't think he actually left. He played on a little bit of Dynasty, but Anton Figg came in and did the rest of the drum track. So the last true blue Kiss album in Love Gun, and wow, what an epic record that was.
1: They call Anton Figg the wolf because he fixes things.
0: I never heard that.
1: And it was really good. I played with him a couple times.
0: I like that.
1: Great guy.
0: Great drummer.
1: But you're right about Kiss. That's the one time through their career that Kiss has been democratic. That's what the songs. Paul told me right at when we did the Rock and Roll Fantasy Camp, we wanted Paul and we wanted Ace and Peter to come up with more songs because their voice is another and more different instruments. It shows another side of the band. So, and those guys I thought they wrote some pretty good songs actually. For some reason, they didn't get pushed as a single. Everybody fought for those singles.
0: That's why. Does it have anything to do with publishing?
1: That's when it wasn't democratic.
0: Exactly. Yeah. But you look at Peter, Beth, Hard Luck Woman. You look at Ace with Shock Me, with New York Groove. And I know he didn't write New York Groove, but some great, great songs. And you talk about the voice. I mean, the timbre in both those cats is epic.
1: Yeah, I've always loved Ace's voice, actually.
0: I love Peter's, too.
1: And Peter's probably the best singer in the band.
0: Great tone, yes.
1: Rod Stewart-type tone. I'm sure they worked in the studio and they massaged it a little bit, but he had a nice sense of balance. I love his timbre. And it just goes to show you that just sometimes the stuff that trips your trigger from one band, it might be something else that actually catches on where the public goes, yes, we're going to embrace this, and it was Paul and Gene's pipes.
0: I would say I'd be remiss to say that they weren't a little bit resentful at the fact that Beth skyrocketed up the charts, came right back with Hard Luck Woman. I mean, those guys were superstars, and they weren't doing the lion's share of the work, but talent is talent.
1: I'm not so sure that they were bummed out about that because it showed a different side of the group.
0: Made them millions, man.
1: That they wouldn't have reached before. And the bad thing about it was that sometimes we write these songs and they become successful and then it goes to our head.
0: Yeah. It's Kistory right here on the Monsters of Rock. We are going to take a quick break. Coming back with this week's Mandatory Motley. Hang tight, glue sniffers. It's the MOR.
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9: River City's weather. Lows around 46 tonight under partly cloudy skies. Winds out of the north around 5 miles per hour.
10: slight chance for showers
11: tomorrow.
10: Daytime highs approaching 67. Cloudy skies expected. Storms likely tomorrow night. Lows level off around 59. Cloudy skies. And that's your forecast. I'm weatherology meteorologist Paul Frombly. Get the latest weather updates online at minnesotadailyweather.com. Right now, 68.
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17: 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That was our, like, motto.
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0: A great cover and yet an even better band. Groundbreaking stuff there, Chip. The band was called Hanoi Rocks. Of course, their CCR classic, remixed, revamped, and redone up around the bend. Those guys, I mean, the story's legendary, but those guys were posed for such success.
1: Michael Monroe, wonderful singer, sort of like a Tyler type guy. He had the look of the world. Man. Didn't have Tyler's pipes, but he had the show, and he was a six-trick pony because he could play guitar, he can play saxophone, he danced around the stage. The quintessential front man, for sure. And one of the big reasons that a huge influence to Guns N' Roses. Mm-hmm. They were big Hanoi Rocks fans. They
0: Michael was in the GNR video. Which one was that? Dead Jail Rock and Roll. Yes. Axel was in the video.
1: And that was on Dead Jail Rock and Roll. That was with Steve Stevens, if I'm not mistaken. Yes. They were called Jerusalem Slim.
0: Yeah. No, that was Yaffa. Was Steve Stevens
1: Steve
0: on that
1: Stevens
0: too?
1: Was in part of it, yeah.
0: I think Steve Yoff was on that,
1: I
0: too.
1: I went to the studio. They were in New York recording. We were in the same studio, Atlantic, where John Lennon did his records. Mm-hmm. And I heard that Sammy Yaffa and Michael Monroe and Steve Stevens were next door. And Donnie and I go, we got to go over there and talk to them guys. And we walked in. We were dressed casually. And those guys were dressed like they were getting ready to play a rock show.
0: Superstar.
1: But the look of the world, lipstick, superstar. Makeup, big hairs and everything. And I had a joint in my hand. I walked in and I put the joint in my pocket. It was still lit. I didn't know it. And when I walked, and I said hi to all the guys. They're like, yeah, man, you guys making a record? I said, yeah, we're working with Bob Clearmountain next door. And they're like, Clearmountain? We got to come by and check it out. I go, hey, come on by, you guys. You're welcome to. We went back to our studios. I'm walking through the hallway. I noticed that the inside of my jacket's smoking. It's on fire.
0: Oh, man.
1: Because I didn't put the joint out, and it almost burned a hole through. Well, it actually burned a hole through the pocket. And we went in the studio and recorded the new thing and Fly Michelle with Clearmountain. And those guys came over, and we spent a lot of time together. And that record wasn't supposed to come out. It's for some reason it sat there. There was a bunch of
0: legal things,
1: internal
0: right?
1: stuff that was going on, but they eventually got it out there. And people, if you want to get that record, go check it out on the internet.
0: I'll tell you what, and you and I saw them on Monsters Rock Cruise. Steve Conte, Yaffa, I'm trying to think who else was in that band. I'll go out on a limb. They put on a mother trucking clinic.
1: Fantastic.
0: A clinic.
1: Yeah.
0: On that cruise.
1: Yeah, they gave us an ass whooping. We played Donington Download with them, and they were fantastic.
0: Michael Monroe doesn't age.
1: He got out of the car. He pulled up in a van, and they opened the door for him, and he got out crutches. And I see him. I go, oh, no, it's going to be doomed, say. And he walks up out, and he sees me, and he's got the crutches in his head. I go, you okay, bro? He goes, yeah, I'm hanging in there. How you doing, Chip? I go, man, we just got done playing. He goes, yeah, I wish I could have seen this show. Sorry, I just got here running late. And then they go, ladies and gentlemen, Michael Monroe. And the whole band comes on stage, and he takes the crutches and throws them both at the stage and goes in there and starts dancing around
0: the
1: doing his whole trip.
0: And stuff.
1: Great front man. Mm. They blew us away. They're fantastic. Mm.
0: You know, I'll tell you what, talking.
1: Oh, you know who's playing with them? The guy from Wild Hearts, Ginger. It was Ginger.
0: I love the Wild
1: Hearts. With Steve Conte, too. What a duo of guitar players.
0: New
1: right
0: York
1: there.
0: Dolls.
1: Sammy Yaffa, yep. On bass guitar.
0: He's been with them forever. Sammy Yaffa produced my first record when I was in a little kid band. That's some legendary stuff there.
1: What, not Hot Water?
0: No, Dogtown. He was like mentor / did lots of cocaine and lots of Jim Beam.
1: Yeah, he still does. Last time I seen him, he was sticking his tongue down my throat on the boat
0: cruise.
1: He's a
0: maniac. We love them. Hanoi Rocks. I was glad to get it all for you. We are going to take a quick break, man. Thanks for tuning in. We call it the Monsters Rock. You can catch us here every single week. Same place, same time. It's not only the music you grew up on. If you were there, you know what I'm talking about. It was a lifestyle. Taking a quick one. Coming back, more Monsters right after this.
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3: River City's weather.
4: Lows around 46 tonight under partly cloudy skies. Winds out of the north around 5 miles per hour. Slight chance for showers tomorrow. Daytime highs approaching 67. Cloudy skies expected. Storms likely tomorrow night. Lows level off around 59. Cloudy skies. And that's your forecast. I'm weatherology meteorologist Paul Frombly. Get the latest weather updates online at minnesotadailyweather.com. Right now, 68.
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